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1: Good.
0: 280th North Branch Oak, Nebraska. Had William 159 through. Cross track, I believe. Green.
1: 10-4.
0: Did you shoot Henry 1?
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0: No, it's for 10th around 1060 locals for Nebraska Mail. Terrence G. Messersmith, spelling last. Mary, Edward, Sam, Edward, Robert, Sam, Mary, Ida, Tom, Henry, first. Tom, Edward, Robert, Adam, Nora, Charles, Edward. Girl, Cheryl G. George, date of birth, 1969, 0926, 926, 1969.
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1: 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Edward Nora 3, Mary 2, Tom. Hyundai Sonata.
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0: I'm on the same 1017. I'm going to be transitioning to 1916 Raymond Road.

0: No, 60 Stewart. 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Missouri mail.
1: Good.
2: Michael Allen Pfeiffer III, spawn last. Paul Frank Edward Ida Frank Edward Robert first. Mary Ida Charles Henry Adam Edward Lincoln middle. Adam Lincoln Lincoln Edward Nora. He is a third. Date of birth 2006 1103 11 3 2006.

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0: Laundryland, speak with Brittany. She advises she received a phone call from a man she does not know. She doesn't know where he is. The man threatened to come out there to see her and was saying disgusting things to her.
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0: 19-2. Yeah, sorry, I was on the phone and I heard someone, and it was not you.

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1: What is this jet? 10-4 feet, go play.
0: 10-4.
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0: 5.
3: Hazy spell trans, spelling last. Boy, Edward, Lincoln, Tom, Robert, Adam, Nora, spelling first. John, Edward, Sam, Union, Sam, date of birth 1979, 0414.

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0: 6-5. Show me 1098, Village Patrol, in Route 384. 10-4. It was a white lifted truck that went into the center median. Reported party is advising she watched it go into the median. Or did it drive in, or did it roll, or did they advise anything? I believe she said it drove into the median. I will call her back and ask. 10-4, if you make 25 with that RP, see if they advise whether it made contact with the center barrier or not.
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Mile marker 384, IED eastbound, median. Mile marker 384, IED eastbound, and median. Single vehicle accident, unknown injuries, unknown occupant. Single vehicle accident, unknown injuries, unknown occupant. Mile marker 384, IED eastbound, median. Milford Rescue Call, time is 2237.

fire call, Stewart fire call. 256 in Waverly, 266 in Waverly, north of the ball field. There's a strong smell of gas in the area. 266 in Waverly, north of the ball field. Strong smell of gas in the area. Stewart fire call, time is 22:42.

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1: At the intersection 266 and Waverly, to the northeast, there is a gas junction, and when the pressure builds up, it lets pressure off. That will give that gas smell. Just 10-4.
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A strong smell of gas in the area. Strong smell of gas in the area. 266, 266 in Waverly. Stewart Firefall, verify page.

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Disregard. 2247.

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0: One of the motorcycles is having mechanical issues. They do have 1089 en route. I'm going to stick around for 1049 until it shows up.
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1059, does it report with a semi 8 ago from the 348 eastbound? 1074 Breakfast Semi, 348 ID descent, 8 to go, 8 to go, red and silver cap semi, pulling tanker trailer, refusing to let vehicles pass, driving recklessly, from the 348 eastbound, 2011, 12.

0: 397, I think it's the main trailer, 942-342, that's Sam's Tom, 942-342, Sam's Tom, Alpha. Good, Alpha. The trailer number doesn't match what the RP gave, but it's a pin mark. I'm going to follow it just in case. This is the one.
1: Hello, 20. 320 Lincoln 1082. Go ahead, 320. 1082 Highway 33 in Crete. 33 in Crete with the RAS passenger 22 D George 919. 22 George 919. It's a Toyota Sienna.
2: 1120.
0: 185 Lincoln.
2: Go ahead, 185.
0: Okay, I found the right one. I have a new printer now, Lincoln.
2: Okay.
0: Main trailer 945. 326 Sam Tom, 945-326 Sam Tom.
2: 1120.
0: Well, I feel like it's 1082.
2: Okay.
0: 1082, that second one I gave you. Trailer number matches what RP gave as well. 399, we're still rolling.
2: 1121.

0: I'll be 10-8, code 1. The employee of the Lucid Vapor received a call from somebody that claimed they were on the phone with his boss, told him he needed to go to Farmers Auto Sales, break into their office, and get money. He did kick in the door and broke into a filing cabinet. And once they told him to break into the safe, he hung up. I'll be 10-8, code 1.
1: 10-4, 11-25.

0: 761. On marker 373, eastbound, reckless semi, red cab with main plate that is swerving all over the roadway, jumped in front of RP.
1: Come on.

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1: Is the RP still on the line?
0: Negative.
1: 10-4, reference that reckless. You can show me 1090 left 10-8, code 3. Semi past this location, no violations observed.
0: 10-4.

0: I have you landing at Rhinelift. Give me just 1 second to get you fine. Have you lifting from scene at 11:45?
1: Roger, I have that one. I just wondered what I, when I left the Crete Airport, what was my lift time there?
0: Have you lifting from Crete 11:15?
1: Roger, 11:15. Thank you very much.

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1: 379 eastbound off ramp of California 9, Zebra, Ida Young, 716, flight, Hyundai, Elantra.

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1: Go ahead.
0: David Polito, last name, people, Union, Ellington, I added, D. David, Ocean. First, D. David, A. Adam, B. Victor, I added, D. David, middle, A. Adam, he is a junior, date of birth, 1988, 06, 15.

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1: Tempered.
0: Hello, 17.

0: Yeah.
1: Ten nine, traffic was broken.
0: I'll be out of protocol.
1: Okay.

0: with an HP May, serial number May, X-ray Lincoln, 522, Amy Frank, Mary David. Repeating May, X-ray Lincoln, 522, Amy Frank, Mary David.
1: Yeah,

0: 10-5, do you want to cut front seat for destruction?
1: 10-4, also.
0: Good.
1: Received a call from a passerby. She advised just west of where you guys are, she noticed a small black garbage bag. She's concerned that the person you pulled over threw it out of the vehicle. It's on the south shoulder.
0: She say how far back?
1: She did not.

0: 916 Georgia.
1: Go ahead.
0: I'm 10-4 last, I'll go 1074.
1: 10-4.
2: 6661.
0: Go ahead.
2: We believe that car pulled into the gas station. Do you just want to hang tight there for a second?
0: I'm already westbound on 80.
2: That'll

0: I found that trash bag. It is full of trash.
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1: This is 1038 reference to the seizure call. I still not heard back from Milford. We'll be mutilating Seward here in a minute.
0: Temple, is the patient at least conscious and breathing with people present?
1: Yes, there are two people there. She is still actively seizing.
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Short rescue call, mutual aid from Milford. 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

Copy 1082 at the 191 on 4, 191 on 4 with Kansas 0249A Adam C. Charles and Mary 0249ACM on a dark blue GMC Denali. 1336.

0: possibly shot. 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
1: Ten four. 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
0: 13-32.

0: 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Conscious and breathing, has a shake. Unknown. What's going on with her? 1106 Francis Street, 1306. Gonar Rescue Call, 1106 Francis Street, 1106 Francis Street, 81-year-old female, conscious and breathing, has the shakes, unknown what's going on. 1106 Francis Street, 1355.
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Don RSC call Zero Foot Beach. 1106 Francis Street. 1106 Francis Street. 81-year-old female is constantly breathing, having a shake. Unsure what is wrong. 81-year-old female is conscious and breathing, having the shakes. Unsure what is wrong. Gunner rescue call, 10 13 59

in the construction zone. Semi cut off RP. RP hit the barrier to avoid hitting the semi. RP is stopped at the 388 westbound off-ramp in a gray Mercedes, the dealer plate. He says he has damage to his wheels, which are $3,000 apiece.

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0: 1450, Lincoln 673. 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Stand by, Lincoln 185. Be en route, 388 IDU westbound, 388 IDU westbound, 1044, 1045, gray Mercedes versus barrier, gray Mercedes versus barrier, vehicle hit barrier to avoid a 1044 with a semi, 388 IDU westbound.
2: Temple, is this at the exit, do we know?

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1: Lincoln, I'll be en route as well.
0: 10-4, 10-59 units en route, 10-44-388 westbound, switch to H, secure 4, H Henry, secure 4, 1451.

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1: 1506.
0: 630, did it ping on the 911? Rapid response. If it did, is it showing the trust, huh?

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1: 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South Isaac Walton on the overpass, removing debris from everyone.
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J. Erkensmeyer, Spot Last, George Edward Robert King, Edward Norris Sam, Mary Edward Young, Edward Robert First, George Robert Edward George, Earl Michael J. John, date of birth 1967, 02 21 2021, 1967, Nebraska.

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